0: said shoot.
1: Good job, Bee.
0: Y'all haters corny with that Illuminati mess. Paparazzi, catch my fly and my cocky fresh. 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

Thank you very much. 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One more time!

0: serviceable villain. 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
1: Is he dead? 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

se non che ciò. For my drinks and chips, most of the time I spend behind these county bars. You see.

if you're listening live. That wasn't true, but what was just said there, again, the timer's not quite right. It's not a repeat today. If today is Saturday, the 18th of July, 2026. Welcome along, it's XPUK, it's live radio here at Bermuda Funk at the Alte Feuerwache in Mannheim, broadcasting on 89.6 105.4 FM, 107.45 on cable, and bermudafunk.org all over the internet. Me, Richard Marsh, it's the XPUK show for Brits abroad, Anglophiles in the Greater Heidelberg and Greater Mannheim region. As ever, since it's the third Saturday of the month, we're on for 2 hours live between 10 and 12, also repeated later. And as usual, we've got your usual favourites packed in the show. We'll be looking at some news stories from the world of politics in the UK. Looks like we're about to get a new Prime Minister. Also, we're going to have the lyrics for Toffee, the mystery year, news from Germany too, and the news from the world of entertainment in the UK, which is, as ever, what we'll begin with after our first tune this morning. To take us there, we're going to travel right to the other side of the world, to New Zealand, and a band from there called Leisure. This is called Hot Love.

from their debut album of the same name as the band, Leisure and Leisure, from 2016. That one's called Hot Love. Worth checking out, Leisure. That first debut album was a cracker. We're going to have news from the world of entertainment then in the UK. This has been in the news. Sky, owned by US telecoms giant Comcast, has announced, since the last show, a £1.6 billion deal to acquire ITV's broadcasting and streaming business, making one of the biggest shake-ups in British TV history. The agreement, which includes ITV's free-to-air channels and its ITVX streaming platform, aims to create a UK-focused national streaming champion capable of competing with global giants like Netflix, YouTube and Amazon Prime Video. Under the terms of this deal, Sky will pay £1.2 billion in cash up front, with an additional £200 million potentially payable in the second half of 2028, depending on advertising revenues for 2027. In a reciprocal move, Comcast will sell its Love Productions business, that's known for shows like The Great British Bake Off, and they'll sell it back to ITV for £200 million. The transaction doesn't include ITV Studios, however, the production arm behind hits like I'm a Celebrity, Get Me Out of Here and Mr. Bates versus the Post Office. ITV Studios will remain a standalone company listed on the London Stock Exchange. Sky's also committed to investing at least £2.1 billion in ITV Studios between 2028 and 2032, ensuring the future of popular programmes such as Coronation Street, Emmerdale and Love Island. Sky's chief executive Dana Strong emphasised that these shows will remain free to air on ITV, stating there is no plan or intention of putting those love shows behind a paywall. The deal, which ends 70 years of ITV as an independent public service broadcaster, now faces 12 to 18 months of regulatory scrutiny from the UK's Competition and Markets Authority and Ofcom. If approved, it will reshape the UK's media landscape, with Sky and ITV's combined share of UK television and streaming viewing currently at 17.7%, just behind YouTube's 18.6%. The BBC remains the largest at 19.5%, though its lead is shrinking. ITV's board plans to return £950 million to shareholders, with a further £65 million allocated to its pension scheme. However, the merger has raised concerns about job cuts, with Sky identifying £200 million in annual cost savings by the end of the third year, primarily through efficiencies in marketing, technology and non-UK content. A minority of savings may come from job reductions in corporate and commercial functions. The deal also raises questions about the future of Channel 4, which with a 5.8% audience share could find itself at a competitive disadvantage. BBC Director General Matt Britton recently highlighted Channel 4's very subscale position and confirmed that the two broadcasters are in talks about combining their streaming services to create a sovereign platform to rival US streamers. Sky's takeover of ITV's broadcasting arm signals a significant shift in the UK's media industry as traditional broadcasters grapple with the rise of global streaming platforms. As Nick Manning, an independent media strategist, put it in the news this week, it won't be long before the Americanisation of UK media is complete. The last bastions of Britishness are starting to fall. It's been in the news then this week. Quite significant news in terms of media and ownership and what the plans are for the coming 4 or 5 years in one of the UK's biggest broadcasters. Sky announcing then a £1.6 billion deal to acquire ITV's broadcasting arm, creating the UK's largest commercial broadcaster. It's going to be under scrutiny for the next 18 months, but that was in the news this last week. We're going to have some more music now to take us to some more news from the world of entertainment. Taking us there, we've got this tune from a London-based indie pop duo, Sam Lewis, Robert Hunter. They go by the name of Tree Trunks. This is from them from 2 or 3 years ago. This is called Honest.

They're a London duo. Tree Trunks is the name of the band. That one was called Honest. More news from the world of entertainment. Not great news, I'm afraid. We've lost some big figures in the world of media and broadcast. Well, actually, music, actually, since the last show. Broadcasters and politicians have paid tribute to TV presenter Dermot Murnaghan, who has died a year after he revealed he had been diagnosed with stage 4 prostate cancer. The former BBC, ITV and Sky News journalist was 68. It's with great sadness that the family of Dermot Murnaghan announces that he passed away at his home in North London early this morning, his family said in a statement posted to his X account. He died peacefully with his family at his side. A fixture on British TV news across 5 decades, he presented flagship programmes including the ITV Evening News and the BBC News at 6 and at 10. Murnaghan was a main presenter of BBC Breakfast from September 2002 to December 2007, and also hosted quiz show Eggheads. After revealing his diagnosis last summer, he became an outspoken advocate for men to get tested for the condition. Needless to say, my message to all men over 50 in high-risk groups or displaying symptoms is get yourself tested and campaign for routine prostate screening by the NHS, he said. Every early detection is crucial, be aware this disease can sometimes progress rapidly without obvious symptoms. His family thanked the public for the many, many kind messages of goodwill that he'd received over the last year since his diagnosis of stage 4 prostate cancer and his subsequent campaigning to raise awareness for the screening programmes for the disease. Common prostate cancer symptoms can include needing to urinate more frequently, particularly at night, difficulty starting to urinate, weak flow, and it taking a long time, and blood in urine or semen. However, there may be no sign or symptoms for years. So it's best to get it checked, or just if you're in that particular age group. Born in England, Murnaghan's family moved to Northern Ireland when he was a child. He went to primary school in Armagh City and attended secondary school in Holywood, County Down. After graduating from Sussex University, he completed a postgraduate course in journalism at City University. Murnaghan started his career at local newspapers before later moving to Channel 4 News and fronting ITV shows including The Big Story and The News at 10 from 1993 to 97, and the channel's Evening News and Nightly News from 1999 to 2001. In 1998, he won a Royal Television Society Award for his interview with Peter Mandelson over a secret loan of £373,000 he received from his ministerial colleague Geoffrey Robinson. Mandelson resigned from government the following day. Murnaghan moved to the BBC in 2002 as one of the main hosts of BBC Breakfast, the 6 o'clock news and the 10 o'clock news. So tribute's been paid then this week to TV and a radio presenter Dermot Murnaghan, who passed away just last week, aged 68. And also, more sad news, I'm afraid. You may have heard this, I think this was on the news in Germany as well, about Bonnie Tyler, the Welsh singer, whose husky, powerful voice defined some of the biggest hits of the 80s. Well, she's passed away, sadly, at the age of 75. A message on her official Facebook page announced that she unexpectedly passed away in hospital in Portugal as a result of the illness that she was being treated for. Bonnie Tyler had undergone emergency intestinal surgery in May at a hospital near Faro, where she lived. She was later placed in an induced coma to aid her recovery. Though she was taken out of the coma, her condition remained critical and she stayed in intensive care. Born Gaynor Hopkins in the village of Skewen near Swansea in Wales, Bonnie Tyler rose from humble beginnings, singing cover versions in local clubs while working in a grocery shop, to become one of the most iconic voices in pop and rock. "I class myself as a working class girl and I've never stopped working," she told the Guardian newspaper in 2013. Bonnie Tyler's breakthrough, they came in 1977 with the tune It's a Heartache, a song that showcased her newly toughened up vocal tone after surgery on her vocal cords. But it was her collaboration with songwriter Jim Steinman that cemented her legacy. Jim Steinman, impressed by her voice, gave her Total Eclipse of the Heart, a 7-minute epic that, after being edited down to 4 minutes, became a transatlantic number one hit in 1983. The song, with its dramatic lyrics and soaring melody, remains one of the most beloved power ballads of all time. Bonnie Tyler later joked about its length. "I recorded an incredible song today. The trouble is, it's too long.
I don't think anybody will ever play it. Her other hits included Holding Out for a Hero, which brought explosive energy to the Footloose soundtrack in 1984, and Here She Comes, a collaboration with Giorgio Moroder that earned her a Grammy nomination. Bonnie Tyler's music spanned genres from country-tinged ballads to disco pop, and her albums such as Faster Than the Speed of Night topped the charts in the UK and beyond. Though her commercial success in the UK and US waned in her later years, Tyler remained a major force in Western Europe, with albums like Bitter Blue from 1991 topping the charts across the continent over here. And in 2013, she represented the UK at the Eurovision Song Contest with Believe in Me. And in 2025, she revisited Total Eclipse of the Heart in a collaboration with David Guetta. Tributes have poured in this last week, including from Prime Minister Keir Starmer, whose spokesperson said the Prime Minister is saddened to hear about the death of Bonnie Tyler, one of Britain's greatest recording artists and an iconic figure. She leaves behind a catalogue of music from Total Eclipse of the Heart to Holding Out for a Hero that continues to touch lives, flood dance floors and fill karaoke booths. The Prime Minister's thoughts are very much with her friends and family. Bonnie Tyler's marriage to Robert Sullivan, a former Olympic judoka, lasted from 1973 until his death in 2021. Though she suffered a miscarriage at 39, she often spoke of her large extended family, saying, "There's no shortage of children in my life." Her final studio album, The Best Is Yet To Come, was released in 2021, but her music and that unforgettable voice, of course, will continue to resonate for generations to come. So Bonnie Tyler then sadly passed away at 75 in this last week. And of course, I've got myself in gear this week, and we do have a Bonnie Tyler track. Now, this one, with it being XPUK, you know it's not going to be a usual Bonnie Tyler track. You can flip on your streaming services and fall out of your house and hear a Total Eclipse of the Heart, I'm sure. So I thought I'd dig up something interesting. It's a Heartache was her biggest hit. There was a hit that she had before that, though, which was called Lost in France. Oh, and that's one of my favourites. I think it's such a great tune. I have played that before on this show. But one tune that she had was, what I've managed to do is find a very ever first single that she ever recorded and put out, and it didn't really trouble the charts at all, but it was the first time that Bonnie Tyler went into the studio and cut a record on RCA. It got released in 1976. So as a tribute to Bonnie, we're going to hear that. This is a very young version of Bonnie Tyler. It's her very first single that she ever cut. Didn't really chart, but it goes down in history as her first official single. This is from Bonnie Tyler from 1976, and it's called My My Honeycomb.

She recorded that just age 25 from 1976, the first ever single for Bonnie Tyler. That was called My Honeycomb. Bonnie Tyler then, who sadly passed away last week, age 75. We're going to turn our attention now to Germany. In this part of the show, we're going to look at the German news, what's been happening over here, both on a national level, local level, and of course, we're going to have a tune from a German artist. The Great German Songbook will be flipped open shortly. But taking us there, news this week, the German Bundestag and Bundesrat have approved the controversial cost-saving package for the country's statutory health service system. That was in the news this week. The reforms championed by Federal Health Minister Nina Varken of the CDU aim to prevent a projected financial shortfall of up to 19 billion euros next year and avoid a 1 percentage point increase in contribution rates. In the Bundestag, the proposal passed with 318 votes in favour, 284 against, and 4 abstentions. The package introduces spending caps for doctors' practices, hospitals, pharmacies, and the pharmaceutical industry, alongside increased co-payments for patients. Notably, the free co-insurance for spouses will be restricted and co-payments for medications will rise between €7.50 and €15. However, plans to annually adjust these co-payments were scrapped after the public backlash. Minister Varken emphasised the urgency of the reform, saying the situation for the health insurance funds is dramatic and cannot be delayed. Without these measures, we would face a contribution increase of 1 percentage point in 2027, and our goal is clear: we must live within our means and only pay for what is truly beneficial. The opposition has strongly criticised the package, though Britta Haselmann, co-leader of the Green Party, warned that the hastily drafted law fails to address the real cost drivers and risks leading to hospital insolvencies, overburdened general practitioners and betrayed psychotherapists. Heidi Reicheneck, leader of the Left Party, went further, stating that the law endangers lives. To mitigate some of the original plan's harshest effects, the government have adjusted the proposal. The free co-insurance for spouses will now include broader exceptions, such as for parents of children under 12 rather than under 7, as initially proposed. And additionally, the federal subsidy for health insurance funds will be reduced by 1.35 billion euros in 2027 instead of the originally planned 2 billion, and funding for basic social security recipients' healthcare costs will increase by 1 billion euros. With the Bundesrat's approval and the rejection of a mediation committee, the reforms are set to take effect, marking a significant shift in Germany's healthcare financing landscape. So in the news then this week, the German parliament approving this controversial health insurance savings package. Also, from the Bundesrat this week, the German government's so-called relief cabinet has approved a series of measures aimed at reducing bureaucracy and simplifying daily life for citizens and businesses. The package announced on July the 15th is expected to provide annual relief of around 600 million euros. Digital Minister Carsten Wildberger from the CDU emphasised the government's commitment, stating this government is keeping its word on reducing bureaucracy. The measures target outdated and often criticised regulations, such as the requirement for electric vehicle owners to display green environmental badges despite producing zero local emissions. This requirement will now be scrapped. Additionally, the mandatory regular inspections of electrical appliances, like office coffee machines, will be limited to cases where there is a genuine safety risk. In the healthcare sector, the government is pushing for digital transformation, the introduction of electronic referrals, and the expansion of the electronic patient record aim to streamline processes. And Health Minister Nina Varken highlighted the benefits this week, saying digital processes and communication will bring advantages for everyone involved. Patients will no longer need to collect paper referrals, reducing hassle and improving efficiency. For businesses, the changes include allowing job centres to conduct mandatory appointments via video calls and enabling job seekers to make binding agreements with employment agencies via email. The government also plans to eliminate barriers to using modern cloud infrastructure in hospitals. However, not all measures will take effect immediately. For example, the electronic referral system is set to be introduced gradually, with full implementation expected by September 2029.
Chancellor Friedrich Merz acknowledged the long road ahead, noting this is a task that will be with us for a long time. This is not something we will finish today. The business community has welcomed the steps but urges more ambition. Holger Schwanecker, who's the Secretary General of the Central Association of German Crafts, stated the fact is that more is required and significantly more is possible. The Digital Industry Association, Bitkom, also stressed the need for consistent and rapid implementation, calling it the best proof of an efficient state. While the government's plans are a step in the right direction, the economy is still waiting for the decisive game changers, such as a systematic reduction in reporting and documentation obligations, a promise the government has reaffirmed, but for which no concrete roadmap has yet been provided. So a few steps in the right direction. Government in Germany approving measures this week to cut bureaucracy, in some cases, and ease burdens. It's going to take a while, though. But we're on the road. That's the main thing. First step in the right direction. Okay, we're going to have some music now. It's time to flip open the German songbook. And today we're just flipping back a couple of pages, not far to go back, because we've got something quite modern and relevant. And indeed, this single is actually still on the German charts right now. So, the band today. Now, you might expect today's band to come from Italy when I tell you that they're called Roy Bianco and the Abruzzati Boys. And they sing about Naples, they sing about Capri, Palermo, summer romances and the Mediterranean. They've got songs with Italian phrases. They dress like they're straight out of a 1980s holiday postcard. But Roy Bianco and the Abruzzati Boys are from Bavaria. The band's original name was actually Roberto Blanco and the Abruzzati Boys before they later shortened it to Roy Bianco. Many fans believe it's a playful nod to two famous German entertainers, Roberto Blanco and Roy Black, while replacing the Spanish surname Bianco with the Italian Blanco with the Italian Bianco, which of course means white. As for the Abruzzati Boys, it's not quite proper Italian, but it sounds very much like the Italian Abruzzati, meaning suntanned. That's the story, anyway, back behind the name. Like almost everything from that the band does, though, it's not quite proper Italian, and the name blurs the line between fact and fiction, and that's the whole point of this band. The band was formed in 2016 by musicians from Augsburg and Munich, but their entire career is built around a fictional backstory. According to their own mythology, they first got together in 1982 on the shores of Lake Garda, became international Italo pop stars throughout the 80s, split up dramatically in 1997, then reunited years later. The fans happily play along with a joke. Their music style is Italo Schlager, a nostalgic mix of Schlager, pop, disco and indie. Now they released their first EP, Lieder für immer, in 2018 and then signed to RCA a year later. Their debut album, The Greatest Hits, arrived in 2020, but of course it was their first album, but totally in line with their story and in character. The breakthrough though came in 2022 with the album Mille Grazie, actually reaching number one in the German album charts, and they followed that with another chart-topping album called Kult, in 2024, they're even time travellers, yes. But this now cements them as one of Germany's biggest contemporary bands. They've become festival favourites, headlining events across the German-speaking world. They've appeared on TV, even played a surprise opening gig at Rock Am Ring last year. And their song titles sound like carefree nostalgia, things like Capri 82, Dolce Vita, Miami Beach, and today's tune from them fits right in with that from their album Mille Grazie, the number one album. The tune today is called Bella Napoli. It reached number 17 in the German charts in June 2025, where it peaked. And all this time later, that's a year and a month later, it's still banging around the bottom end of the top 100 in Germany. It's still in the charts right now. It's our German tune today then from Roy Bianco and the Abruzzati Boys. This is from them and it's our German tune today. It's called Bella Napoli.

It's our German tune today. The lyric, I didn't mention it before. One thing I know for sure, my city lies in the blue. Dream this dream with me, for my heart beats azzurro in Bella Bella Napoli. There's a feeling in the wind. You know love is blind, but you must trust me. Don't be afraid of the nights in Bella Bella Napoli. A little bit of happiness lies in the shadow of Vesuvius. One glance from you and I know everything will be all right again. I've found you, my dream of Naples in Bella Blue. I only want one thing, and that's you. A German tune this morning, Bella Napoli from Roy Bianco and the Abbronzati Boys. Reached number 17 in the German charts in June 2025, still on the chart today. More news then from the world of Germany and more local news, Heidelberg in particular. We talked about this last time. The wind farm on Lammerskopf, the referendum in the city. What was the decision? Well, Heidelberg residents have voted overwhelmingly in favour of developing the Lammerskopf area as a potential site for wind turbines. The vote held on July the 12th, 2026, saw two-thirds majority, 66.7%, supporting the city's plan to prepare the legal and technical prerequisites for wind energy installations. The turnout was 40.1%, with 43,482 of the 108,554 eligible voters casting their ballots. The required quorum of 20% was exceeded, making the decision binding for the next 3 years. Mayor Eckhard Würzner described the result as a clear fundamental decision and a strong signal for a sustainable and future-proof energy supply in our city. He emphasised that the city now has a mandate from its citizens to move forward with the necessary planning steps, including amending the land use plan. However, the referendum does not mean wind turbines will automatically be built. The city must first complete a series of legal and technical procedures. The Lammerskopf area, currently designated as a priority zone for nature and landscape, will require further assessment to determine if wind energy installations are permissible under regional planning laws. Additional steps include geological surveys, environmental impact assessments, and emission control approvals, a process that could take several years. And if all goes as planned, the earliest possible commissioning of any wind turbines will be 2030 or 2031. The city is not acting as the project developer, but is responsible for creating the planning prerequisites on Heidelberg's land. Current plans suggest up to 7 wind turbines could be considered for the Lammerskopf site, with the possibility of an additional turbine on neighbouring Neckargemünd territory. Mayor Würzner noted the citizens' mandate is clear. We must now translate this decision into concrete planning steps. The next phase involves preparing detailed plans and expert reports, with the Heidelberg-Mannheim Neighbourhood Association overseeing the land use plan amendment process. While the vote marks a significant step forward with renewable energy in Heidelberg, the road to actual construction remains long and subject to further regulatory and environmental reviews. So that's in the news then this week, that Heidelberg residents voting in favour of the wind farm planning at Lammerskopf. And also another bit of news as well. I'm just reflecting a little bit on this part of the show, me in Heidelberg. I do talk about bridges quite a lot, don't I? I don't know what it is. I'm not obsessed with bridges, but they just seem to be in the news. You know, we've got a river running right in the middle of through Heidelberg, so I suppose inevitably they are going to be in the news. But a bridge has been in the news again in Heidelberg, and it's actually the Ziegelhäuser Bridge. A vital Neckar river crossing connecting Ziegelhausen and Schlierbach in Heidelberg, the two Heidelberg districts. Well, it's currently the focus of extensive technical inspections, and since the end of June of this year, a specialised firm has now been examining the bridge's 70-year-old piers to determine if they can support a new superstructure. The investigations include extracting core samples from the concrete and assessing the condition of the piers and their foundations. Engineers have drilled 8 horizontal boreholes, each about 1.5 metres deep, into the pier on the Ziegelhäuser side, and additionally vertical boreholes extending up to 20 metres deep into the Neckar riverbed are being used for cross-hole measurements, which analyse the density of the subsoil and the foundation stability.
A floating platform has been positioned directly at the bridge to facilitate these inspections. The results expected by the end of 2026 will help determine whether the existing piers can bear the load of a new bridge. Since both piers are structurally identical, the findings will also apply to the Schlierbach side. The city's confirmed that the pre-stressed concrete bridge will only remain in use until the end of 2029, after which it will be demolished and replaced. Due to its deteriorating condition, restrictions have been in place since March. Vehicles over 3.5 tons are prohibited, except for buses and emergency vehicles, and a 30 kilometer an hour speed limit is enforced. The bridge is continuously monitored using sensors, including crack monitoring since 2028 and acoustic emission monitoring since April of this year, which detects potential cable breaks. These measures ensure safety while the city prepares for the bridge's eventual replacement. When you hear things like that, you think, am I really going to drive over this bridge? No, it's perfectly safe. Of course it's perfectly safe. So the sensors there will give us much, much more advanced warning if there's a problem, and the whole thing's going to come down in 2029 anyway and be replaced. So that's been the news this week. Heidelberg's Ziegelhäuser Bridge undergoing critical inspections right now ahead of the replacement in 2029. So that's it for the German news. We're going to have another track now, taking us to the next part of the show, which is the mystery year, of course, where we turn the clock back to the 18th of July, but on a different year, not 2026. How far will the clock go back? Stay tuned to find out. Taking us there, we're going to have a tune that will warm us up for the mystery year. And this one I've chosen is from 1970 today. It's actually by an American singer who was in the Mamas and the Papas, Cass Elliot, or Mama Cass, she was known as well. And she did a song that was part of an American comedy fantasy musical film from 1970. Quite hard to get hold of, because due to copyright reasons, I don't think this ever got re-recorded or repressed and put onto CD, but it's still out there floating in the internet, also on original vinyl if you can find it. And I've chosen a tune from that, from Cass Elliot. And for me, this tune needs much more exposure. It's like the anthem for people who don't fit in. We all feel like that sometimes. And this is a tune that really sums that up. It's a great tune. It's from the Puff and Stuff film. This is Cass Elliot taking us to the mystery year, and this is called Different.

It's our tune to warm us up for the mystery year. That's from the film Puff and Stuff. That's Cass Elliot and Different. So, that's from 1970. Won't be mentioning any more years now. Thank you very much for the next half an hour or so. For the next half an hour on XPUK, it's the mystery year. As ever, we've turned the clock back to the 18th of July. But which 18th of July? In a different year. Not 2026 anymore. We've got 10 tunes to play. I've really may have bitten off more than I can chew. We've got 3 tunes from outside the top 10, and then 7 from inside the top 10 from this day in history. And we've got quite a few number ones knocking around. Of course, there was a number one single, but songs that had been number one or would reach number one. It's one of those charts. So let's begin then with the tunes. Oh, and I'll give you some news clues as well. Mention that. We'll reveal the mystery in about half an hour after we've played the number one single from this day in history. News clues as well that will help you along, maybe guess which year it was.

Some of these tunes are on the original vinyl this morning, including that one. That's a very battered French pressing of on Barclay Records. That's Los Bravos, Black is Black. Los Bravos, a Spanish band, actually, from Madrid, wanted some international success, so ended up working with English producer Ivor Raymond, who'd also been working with Dusty Springfield at that particular time. And they recorded a load of music together, including that tune. And it was a massive hit, not only in the UK, but also in Canada, where it was a number one single, and in the US as well, where it reached the top five. In the UK, it topped out at number two in the UK, high of four in West Germany, and 11 was its position on this day in the mystery. Loads of numbers thrown at you there, but that's the whole history of the stats with the single Los Bravos, Black is Black, that was called. That was at 11. At 21, the tune before that we heard, The Beach Boys, Sloop John B, originally a folk tune from the Bahamas, had got to the ears of one of the Beach Boys band members, Al Jardine. He'd had a word with Brian Wilson, who was putting together with the band the then new album Pet Sounds, and said, why don't we have a go at this? I love the Kingston, I think it's the Kingston Trio, like a vocal band who did a version of it. And Brian Wilson was thinking, well, you know, it's only three chords. It just sounds quite boring. Apparently, though, Al left it with him overnight and came back, and Brian had just produced this amazing arrangement of Sloop John B with a lot more chords in it than three, and it became part of their legendary album that was released in this mystery year, Pet Sounds. That was number 21 on this day in the mystery. We played that tune. High of two in the UK, high of one in West Germany. It reached the top of the charts over here. And the tune that we started off with was at 39, The Chiffons, Sweet Talking Guy, which was never released in West Germany, but high of 31. This chart run, 6 years later, it would top out at number four for the Bronx Trio ladies, singers. They did a tour of the UK a year after this mystery year, and it attracted some very big stars. The Rolling Stones, the Beatles were in the audience. These kind of girl groups from around this era were very influential for these big rock bands at the time. So those are your top the first three in the mystery year then this morning, and I can see out the corner of my eye that the second hour of the show has begun. So welcome along if you've just joined us. It's Richard Marsh here doing the XPUK show on Bermuda Funk on the free non-commercial radio for the Rhine-Neckar region. We're on 105.4, 89.6, 107.45 and bermudafunk.org on the internet. We're in the middle of the mystery year. We just played three outside the... from Dave D, Dozy, Beaky, Mick and Titch. And this next tune was at number nine. Never hit in West Germany. Was going to reach number one. It was this one from Chris Farlow.

That's Chris Farlow, Out of Time, at 9 on this day in the Mystery Year. The Chris Farlow Londoner had moved at that particular point to Immediate Records, which was the record label that belonged to Andrew Luke Oldham, who was producing the Rolling Stones at that particular era. And he introduced them to the Rolling Stones. Mick Jagger said, I've got a song for this guy. We recorded it, but he can have a go at it too. It's called Out of Time. So Mick Jagger wrote it. He produced it for Chris Farlow, and lo and behold, a number one single around about this time in the Mystery Year. At 9, Chris Farlow then, Out of Time, high of 1 in the UK, never hit in West Germany. At 8, it was I couldn't Live Without Your Love from Petula Clark. We're not playing that this morning, but we've got the tune to play at number 7, which was a number one both in West Germany and the UK for the Beatles.

Well, surely you must know what decade we're in now if you've heard a tune from the Beatles. They were at number 7 on this date in the mystery year, was at number 1 previously. The Paperback Writer, then, from the Beatles, number 1 also in West Germany. Apparently, the story goes that at that particular time, it was Paul McCartney's Aunt Lil who said, "Why are you always writing songs about love and relationships? Why don't you write a song about something else?" So he took that as a challenge, and they came up, they must have come up with some other ideas, but they wanted to write something specifically not about love and relationships, so they went for a song about becoming a journalist. Paperback Writer from the Beatles also had what's considered the first video for a song in colour. I mean, it wasn't kind of on video, it was a film. It was a promotional film for the song, but it was done in colour. They also, around about this time, were writing and recording the album Revolver. And there was a real kind of shift in this particular mystery when it came to music and technology. We saw it in the tune from the Beach Boys, Sloop John B. This is also evidence of this. The Revolver album, something shifted in this mystery when it came to popular music in terms of technology, what was out there. People started to kind of go in studios and use them as an instrument rather than just kind of book a time slot and get everything done as quickly as possible, because studio time cost money. But this was I would argue that this is Mystery Year is pivotal when it comes to popular music, because things really did start to change and bring us towards the modern era in popular music in this Mystery Year. But which year was it? That's your job to guess. I'm not going to tell you yet. There's the Beatles then at 7, Paperback Writer. And talking about all this... This is so funny what this next tune is. If I look at what's coming up next, and I'm harping on about, you know, modern technology and music, look who's at number 6 on this day in the Mystery Year. It's Frank Sinatra.

embracing the modern era. That's Frank Sinatra, Stranger Than the Night, also a number one tune from the UK, also a number one tune from West Germany. And who wrote the music? Where did that come from? It was a German guy, Bert Kempfert, who wrote the tune to that. It were originally, it had actually appeared in a film called A Man Could Get Killed. It appeared as part of the soundtrack to that, an instrumental version, but then the lyrics were added by various people. I think it's still kind of argued to this day who came up with the definitive lyric for Strangers in the Night, but it was a massive hit then. Music by Bert Kempfert and a massive hit for Frank Sinatra in this mystery year, reaching number one, but six was its position. Even on this day in the mystery year. At five, it was the Hollies with Bus Stop, and we got a tune to play that was also a number one. High of 32 in West Germany. This one is from a guy. This is one of my, probably one of my favourite 60s number ones. Oh, I just said the decade. Never mind. This tune was at number four on this day in the mystery year. It's Georgie Flame and the Blue Flames.

The tune at 4 on this date in the Mystery Year, that was called Getaway. It was from Georgie Fame and the Blue Flames. He was originally, his real name was actually Clive Powell, who was from Lancashire. A few years prior to this Mystery Year, he'd been spotted in a singing competition at Butlin's Holiday Camp while he was on holiday. There were some talent scouts in the crowd who said, you need to come to London and bring your piano with you and we'll make you a star. That's what happened. He was signed to the management team of Larry Parnes, who gave people different names like Marty Wilde and Billy Fury. They weren't the real names, but he came up with new ones, and he renamed Clive Powell to Georgie Fame. And then he started to have hit songs. He had a hit a couple of years prior to this Mystery Year with Yeah Yeah. A couple of years after, The Ballad of Bonnie and Clyde. Also, an interesting fact about Georgie Fame was as well that he only ever had the three top 10 hits that he had were only ever number ones. It was either nothing in the top 10 or three number ones, and that was it, and he had nothing else after that. But he was at the peak of his fame, and that tune, Getaway, had actually been written specifically for a petrol company. It was used as the advertising campaign for National Petrol, which was a chain of petrol stations across the UK, and that was a TV ad tune which went viral as things could go viral in those days, and people stormed out and bought the record, and lo and behold, it made number one in the UK charts. In the summer of this Mystery Year, 4 was its position then on this date in the Mystery Year for Georgie Fame and the Blue Flames with Getaway. And straight away, we've got the top 3 now to play in its entirety, beginning with this tune that was never hit in West Germany. 3 was its peak position though on this date in the Mystery Year for Ike and Tina Turner.

There you go, the tune at number three on this date in the Mystery Year. That was Ike and Tina Turner and River Deep Mountain High. About 10 years prior to this Mystery Year, Ike and Turner had seen Anne May Bullock out in the clubs and concert halls around St. Louis, and he'd caught her eye. He was amazed that such a small lady with such a small frame could have such a tremendous voice, and he got her to join their band, and then they kind of formed a duo after that. It was a very tumultuous relationship. They split about 10 years after this Mystery Year, but that was a massive tune they recorded with Phil Spector. The Wall of Sound there in full flow at three on this day in the Mystery Year, Tina Turner and Ike. Ike and Tina Turner, River Deep Mountain High. Straight away, of course, then we got the tune to play at number two, which was never hit in West Germany at its peak position on this day in the Mystery Year for Gene Pitney.

It was going to take another 23 years before he would make the number one, but that was one of his biggest ever hits, reaching number two on this date in the mystery in the UK. Very well-loved singer from Connecticut originally, but massive in the UK as well. And that was Nobody Needs Your Love. High of two in the UK, never hit in West Germany. So, any idea what the mystery is? Okay, I let the cat out of the bag. It's the 60s. I mean, you could have probably worked that out. If it's the Beatles, there's only probably... I think there's one tune that the Beatles could have that wasn't the 60s. Actually, several, come to think about it. But the bulk of their hits were in this decade. So, it's the 60s. But let's look at what happened in this mystery year. Things that were in the news. The Chancellor of the Exchequer, James Callaghan, in this mystery year, announced the decision to embrace decimalisation of the pound. I think in these days, a 45 single would cost you 6 shillings and 8 pence or something. I looked it up. That's about 33 pence a single. So there's the Chancellor of the Exchequer thinking about maybe going decimal at some point. In an interview published in the Evening Standard, John Lennon commented that we're more popular than Jesus now, and all hell broke loose. Hover Lloyd inaugurated the first cross-channel hovercraft service from Ramsgate to Calais in this mystery year. Ian Brady and Myra Hindley went on a trial at Chester Crown Court, charged with 3 Moors murders. Barclays Bank introduces the Barclay Card, the first British credit card in this mystery year. The Labour Party under Harold Wilson won a general election in the UK with a majority of 96 seats. It was the year of the Aberfan disaster in South Wales. 144 killed by a collapsing coal spoil tip. Awful tragedy. 116 of those people were children. It landed on a primary school. Terrible. Born in this mystery year, Rick Astley, Samantha Fox, Helena Bonham Carter. New on the telly in the UK in this mystery year, Camberwick Green. The first BBC show shot entirely in colour, no less. It's a Knockout, Till Death Us Do Part, also new in this mystery year. And German Chancellor Ludwig Erhard resigned after the coalition government he was heading collapsed, and he was succeeded by Kurt Georg Kiesinger, the new German Chancellor in this mystery year. In Germany, West Germany, the number one single for the second week on this day in the mystery was The Beach Boys. We heard it already, Sloop John B. But in the UK, the number one single on this day in the mystery year sounded like this.

There you go, the tune at number one on this date in the mystery. It was there for 2 weeks. That was the second out of the 2 weeks. Sunny Afternoon from the Kinks, high of 7 in West Germany. The tune went on to become the 8th bestseller of the year, 400,000 copies sold in the UK alone. Apparently Ray Davies at the time wasn't feeling too well when he wrote that song. Apparently he'd been listening to a lot of Frank Sinatra and Glenn Miller, and that spilled over into his composition. And it was a bit of a departure for the Kinks at that particular point, because they were more kind of a real rock band, but this was a real kind of musical style tune. It went down really well. Big hit for them, Sunny Afternoon, the Kinks. So what was the mystery here this morning? Okay, it was the 60s. We've established that, me and my big mouth. Did you think it was perhaps the early 60s? No. Late 60s? No. We're talking mid-60s. It was, in fact, this morning, 1966 was our mystery year today. So we've gone back an entire 60 years to July 1966. That was our mystery year. Well done if you hit the nail on the mystery year head. 1966, well done to you if you got our mystery year right this morning. Let's fast forward 60 years though and see what's happening in the charts now. Is Frank Sinatra still there? Are old artists still there? Yes, but not from the 60s. It's the World Cup, you can tell. At 10, this is the contemporary charts now. We've fast forwarded 60 years to 2026. The UK top 10 this week looks like this. I Knew It, I Knew You from Taylor Swift at 10. At 9, Hate That I Made You Love Me from Ariana Grande. At 8, it's Choosing Texas from Ella Langley. At 7, it's Back Up for Prosper and Clooney with Free Your Mind. At 6, a down for Olivia Rodrigo with Stupid Song. At 5, World Cup related Shakira and Burna Boy with Die Die. At 4, it's Up Again for Another with 54 Ultra, Dutch dance band Talk To You. At 3 this week in the UK, it's back in the top 10, Three Lions from Badil Skinner and the Lightning Seeds. Bet people stopped playing that halfway through this week. At 2, it's Wonderwall from Oasis. That's the highest position it's reached ever. It's equaled its top position ever. It reached number 2 in 1995 as well. Also a favourite with football fans. But for an amazing 17th week at number 1 in the UK, it's Sam Fender again with Olivia Dean and Rain Me In. Just another week, it will equal the longest ever running number 1 in the UK. One more week and it will smash that record. Could be making chart history. It's been out for a year. I was looking back in the old XPUK archives and we played that song exactly a year ago today because it was new. And there it is, 17 weeks at number 1. So I think, because in case you haven't heard it, I think we should play it again and play the number one tune, which looks like it could be about to make history in the UK official charts. So at number one then this week, here it is for the 17th week, Olivia Dean and Sam Fender. This is called Rain Me In.

Oh, you gotta admit, it is a good tune. It's a cracker. Rain Me In. It's Sam Fender, Olivia Dean, 17 weeks at number one in the UK. Been in the charts for a year. Massive, massive tune, it really is. Okay, we've only got about 20 minutes of the show left to go, so I need to gallop ahead, because I'd like to tell you some stories about the UK world of politics, but also the lyrics for Toffee, because I don't think you can identify lyrics for Toffee, can you? Can you prove me wrong? Here are three sets of lyrics from three different tunes, and can you identify which songs they're from? We'll play out with one of the tunes today. Our second little challenge for you on a Saturday morning. The first lyric for Toffee this morning, it's 1,000 pages, give or take a few. I'll be writing more in a week or two. I could make it longer if you like the style. I can change it round. It's 1,000 pages, give or take a few. I'll be writing more in a week or two. I could make it longer if you like the style. I can change it round. That's the first lyric for Toffee. The second one, nobody told us because nobody showed us. And now it's up to us, babe. Oh, I think we can make it. That's nobody told us because nobody showed us. And now it's up to us, babe. Oh, I think we can make it. And the third lyric for Toffee this morning, the one you warned me all about, the one you said I could do without. We're in an awful mess, and I don't mean maybe. That's the one you warned me all about, the one you said I could do without. We're in an awful mess, and I don't mean maybe. Which songs are they from? I'll reveal all by the end of the show. News from the world of politics then in the UK. After just 2 years in office, Sir Keir Starmer, has bid farewell to the House of Commons as UK Prime Minister, marking the end of what he called the end of my political journey. In an emotional final Prime Minister's question session on Wednesday of this week, Starmer received a standing ovation from MPs across all parties who praised his public service and leadership. He told the chamber, I want this Labour government to be a success. I want our country to be a success. I shall give my support privately if asked for, not publicly when not asked for. Starmer's resignation follows months of pressure amid scandals, policy U-turns and internal party discontent, despite leading Labour to a landslide victory in the 2024 general election after 14 years in opposition. His departure makes way for Andy Burnham, the former Mayor of Greater Manchester, who's set to formally replace Starmer this coming Monday, the 21st of July, after securing overwhelming support from Labour's 403 MPs and major trade unions. Andy Burnham will become the UK's seventh Prime Minister in a decade, a period of remarkable political turnover. During his final Prime Minister's questions, Starmer reflected on his achievements, saying, in 2 years in government, I leave the country in a better shape than I found it. The session was notably less combative than usual, with MPs from all sides offering tributes and light-hearted remarks. Conservative leader Kemi Badenoch praised Starmer's work on Ukraine and his friendship with President Zelensky, but cautioned changing the Prime Minister is not a silver bullet. Indeed, it may be that the Labour Party's troubles are only just beginning. Andy Burnham, who's been absent from recent Prime Minister questions sessions, will meet King Charles on Monday to officially assume office. His leadership comes at a time of significant challenges, including economic pressures and a divided political landscape. Former Labour leader Lord Neil Kinnock advised Burnham to be yourself and expressed optimism about his prospects, though he noted that Starmer's decision to cut the winter fuel allowance had been a probably fatal misstep. As part of his final acts, Starmer announced a cross-party honours list, elevating London Mayor Sadiq Khan to the House of Lords. A government source described Khan as a brilliant mayor who has transformed London for the better, citing his work in reducing violent crime, improving air quality, delivering the Elizabeth Line, and boosting council housing. Khan, however, has stated that he will remain as mayor and is not seeking a ministerial role in Burnham's government. Other new peers include TV presenter June Sarpong, former Unison leader Christina McAneer, and several figures from across the political spectrum. Starmer's departure and Burnham's ascent mark a new chapter now for Labour and the United Kingdom. With the party still holding a comfortable majority, Andy Burnham will have the opportunity to shape the government's direction. But as Badenoch warned, the road ahead may be fraught with difficulties. The country now watches to see whether Andy Burnham can steady the ship, or if the political turbulence of the past decade will continue. So, a new Prime Minister then,
He's now officially elected leader of the Labour Party, which automatically means that he will become Prime Minister, visiting King Charles on Monday. It's virtually in the bag for Andy Burnham. We're going to have another tune. We'll have a reminder of the lyrics for Toffee. Also, a bit more news from the world of politics in the UK. Taking us there, we've got a recent hit. It's in the top 20 at the moment, this one, or just about to enter it, at least, anyway. This one is from Hugel Email, Angel and Ultranate, and it's called Moving to the Sun.

0: fun.
1: That's Moving to the Sun. Bet she's sick of it now after this summer. Honestly, we need a bit of rain. Moving to the Sun, that's Hugel, Email, Angel and Ultranate hit in the UK charts right now. A reminder of the lyrics for Toffee. It's 1,000 pages, give or take a few. I'll be writing more in a week or two. I could make it longer if you like the style. I can change it round. The first lyric for Toffee. The second one, nobody told us because nobody showed us. And now it's up to us, babe. Oh, I think we can make it. That's the second one. And the third one, the one you warned me all about, the one you said I could do without. We're in an awful mess, and I don't mean maybe. What songs are those from? All 10 years apart, all number one hits. Looking at that, yep, they're all number ones. So, a record 10 million over 65s in the UK will pay income tax this year. New HM Revenue and Customs data has revealed this week as the government's continued freeze on tax thresholds hits more people. There will be 40.8 million people paying tax in the 2026-27 period, according to the data release, a 1 million increase from the year before. That figure includes 10.2 million who'll be over 65, up by 700,000 from the year before. Of these, 9.5 million are of state pension age, currently 66 and rising to 67, meaning 7 out of 10 pensioners are now taxpayers in the UK. This number has risen by nearly 3 million in the last 4 years, when the previous Conservative government introduced a

The tax-free personal allowance has remained at £12,570 since it was frozen, with both the higher and additional rate thresholds also remaining fixed. This has created what economists have termed a fiscal drag, where more people are pulled into paying tax or into higher brackets as average earnings increase but thresholds stay the same. The measure is expected to raise £8 billion for the Treasury by 2030, according to an OBR release. Isaac Delestre, who's the senior research economist at the Institute for Fiscal Studies in the UK, said the substantial reductions in the real value of income tax thresholds seen since 2021 entail more people on low incomes, including pensioners with small amounts of private income, minimum wage workers and workers receiving universal credit, becoming subject to income tax, and a steeply rising fraction of workers becoming subject to higher rates of income tax. Reducing the real value of tax thresholds is not an inherently unreasonable way to raise revenue. However, freezing the cash value of thresholds, as governments have done in recent years, is a poor way of achieving that aim, leaving policy to be determined by the vagaries of inflation rather than by the judgment of policymakers. Well, the personal allowance threshold means that only those earning over £12,570 pay income tax, and only on the portion of their income that is above that amount. This is initially at 20%, rising to 40% on everything over £50,000 and 45% over £125,000. Anyone claiming a state pension and holding an average pension pot of £68,000 for retirement, according to data from the Office for National Statistics, has a yearly income of around £15,300. Under the current threshold, this means that 20% of £2,730 would need to be paid in income tax, equating to £546 a year. Had the threshold risen with inflation, it would sit at £15,771, meaning that no tax will be due at all. The current personal allowance threshold has also brought the amount just over £20 higher than the full state pension amount, which is currently £12,547, and will rise in line with the triple lock commitment next year. Addressing fears that the state pension could begin to be taxed from next year, Rachel Reeves said in November that people receiving only the state pension will not have to pay tax. An HM Treasury spokesperson said anyone whose only income is the full new or basic state pension without any increments will not pay income tax, and we're committed to that over this Parliament. By keeping the triple lock, 12 million pensioners will see their income rise by up to £470 this year, and they continue to benefit from the highest personal allowance in the G7. In the news then this week, the statistics are showing now we've got a record 10 million over 65s in the UK paying income tax thanks to the threshold freeze. We're going to play a tune quickly, and then we've got the mystery year. We've done that already. Stupid. It's the lyrics for Toffee, I mean. Here's a reminder of them, because after this tune, we're going to reveal them. It's 1,000 pages, give or take a few. I'll be writing more in a week or two. I could make it longer if you like the style. I can change it round. That's the first one. The second one, nobody told us, because nobody showed us. And now it's up to us, babe. Oh, I think we can make it. And the third lyric for Toffee, the one you warned me all about, the one you said I could do without, we're in an awful mess, and I don't mean maybe. Okay, let's play a tune and come back then and finish the show off, taking us towards the end of the show then. This is a recent tune from Teddy Swims, and it's called Mr. Know-It-All.

That's Teddy Swims, Mr. Know-It-All, recent hit from the UK. Well, let's wind up the show. We've only got a few more minutes left, so we're going to play out with one of the lyrics for Toffee. I'd just like to say that thank you very much for listening. You can join me for more XPUK again at the beginning of August for more of the same stuff. So let's finish off then with these lyrics for Toffee. The first one we had, it's 1,000 pages, give or take a few. I'll be writing more in a week or two. I could make it longer if you like the style. I can change it round. Because I want to be a paperback writer, from the Beatles from 1966. That was in the Mystery Year This Morning. Jump forward 10 years to 1976, and we get this number one single, Nobody Told Us, because nobody showed us, and now it's up to us, babe. Oh, I think we can make it. Woohoo, don't go breaking my heart. Elton John and Kiki D, that was from. And this final one, the one you warned me all about, the one you said I could do without. We're in an awful mess, and I don't mean maybe. That was this one. On original vinyl, this is Madonna, Papa Don't Preach, was the third lyric for Toffee from 1986. Well done if you got those right. Hope you've enjoyed the show today. Join me again for more XPUK at the beginning of August, the first Saturday. Until then, look after yourselves, take care, and goodbye. This is Richard Marsh, signing off.

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1: 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And Mama Chi and Mama Quabba and Anope Barudo Quabba. So Anope. Just that can see a master for you who are so watch your soul, watch your woe animal so not an opposed to it because you're ready. Why you be a mind until I was say, if they are sorry, a tear say, it me, yeah, yeah, yeah, would you ever do a for sunny way move? Ain't he as a darker seer and a demon ready in a couple? In Cassia, that was say. An opinion because you're from a crucible could you say, yeah, the 3 hours of life broadcast and the free Bermuda Film Studios, Eddie Bray, Reader Cobbett T4. Who are done for be obey to me? After telephone, no ring and say, on funny video, no enter her, no own tea, a juma, and then read a cup of washi share. I bread the Rhinecker community, no anywhere, suffering in a mama chimbium and makwaba about radio aquabaso.

0: 7:28. I'm a moon natural beam and barrier. I'm a from studios. I'm a Germany. My name for Mutien. I 89.6 megahertz. As I had before Mutien. I 105.4 megahertz. A time number 7:29. As number or Ghana 5:29. Yes, Saka, Honorable Francis Amwakun, I will studio. Honorable, good morning.
1: Good morning, Dareda.
0: Honorable, what are you saying?
1: I'm not doing.
0: But the vote debate, I'm saying, in Framane, you know, in the fast service for now, I'm you know,
1: I'm not sure.
0: Because Obi na eko pitri na se operation
1: so start be nyaso
0: be nyaso me hen to
1: okay
0: na asema o ken so se anopeso mi see mu no na ye area ho no se ye suicide da ho ne e bi ye small one so to me ba ni mu se sa scooter ya
1: Obi
0: nko for high no na ba kun free ato city kwanum nti me ba no se mka se me kwa ana se me be fa so ana se me be twika e wo me chen to mi see na me ma double lighter me ko page I didn't see until me so I didn't page and me to say be by a pin and me see one na I didn't kasa I was feeling dank me na me catch what you say until I'm see me by studio me can cancer so I say me page see one na I didn't kasa say feeling dank until na me can say sign no man say what me the code be ashim until baby I didn't hear be an obiti baby oh who's there koso because then if you didn't me who say me page any from the system I can feeling dank man say be me chantro because me can say me ba me can say no
1: how they say obezie kai
0: so you know tell I am one say ah now if you do that for me
1: when you will him
0: when now can tell me say feeling dank you see that thing.
1: What was it?
0: Yo. On a voir de name Macunya na watch ya redoc.
1: Yo, Mudwasi Bibre director. Every busia for said ye canon komono and I shall see ya no. And we'll be achi a de bar red we acqua basso, and then so see a dafo fra radi dear my and seminu me and we nanti mwasum jimu and tino sorry nebe can ya honi and fast da mano. And there was sem viemukra said ye nra and no evian sister and anope sorry abumse and sakrayabem tiano pe sorry. Nyinyina ye mum fast da mano mwachi baby bia wo bia mresim ye besan chia
0: yo honorable what can say that was see nti ye best start and pay news nti ye abakofa ye top stories no in 90 seconds every Deutsche Welle for her nti ti for ye kutie ye top stories in 90 seconds
2: This is DW News, our top stories. Airstrikes have been reported in southern Lebanon after officials in several countries said Israel and Hezbollah had agreed to a ceasefire. The truth was called after a series of Israeli attacks that Lebanon's health ministry said killed 47 people. Israel's Prime Minister Benjamin Netanyahu earlier vowed that Hezbollah would pay a heavy price after four Israeli soldiers were killed. The fighting in Lebanon has put a new peace framework signed by the US and Iran in doubt. The first talks under that memorandum of understanding were set for Switzerland on Friday, but have been postponed. President Trump and the Iranian foreign minister have been trading accusations on social media less than 2 days after the deal was signed. Italian Prime Minister Giorgia Meloni has responded angrily to comments by Donald Trump that have caused outrage in Italy. The U.S. president said Meloni begged her for a picture at the G7 summit and that he agreed only because he felt sorry for her. Meloni said the incident was fabricated, saying, quote, "Neither I nor Italy ever beg." The Italian foreign minister has cancelled a U.S. trip in response.
0: Yo, honorable, I'm saying it's a top story, so no. Na edi kano Israel eni Lebanon tokwa isi so no. I just say yekum Lebanon 446 and as a kum for Israeli soldiers. He said, "Nama, you know, any brace won't pay a heavy price." So as soon as you share, so now on second Iran, no, nanka, or say U.S. any Iran won't be share. It was Switzerland. Ebe talks, no. Then so I must so the decline is say, "Tokwa na na air course between Israel and Lebanon. A twin trying to know any idea." Israel Iran for na your margin say won't back to the table. Who any negotiations be? And I feel so no. It is a Italian Prime Minister, no, and I'm a Sanfanisa. Nenia Bray and our Babon Tiabacasa, President Trump, in some of that too, Abontin said, Mameno Epanicho, Sebiaca, on any intrapicture. Now, Mamis and Tisa, no, Ubiam Pat Trump, Joe, so on any intrapicture. Now, a Trump manager, okay, can in same. Into your top choice, into Indica, in the ancient. Israel ni Lebanon di hunisin
1: no yenu die sak yini die media meno meme momu dia media mabwe anya dia de na beye ye media meno sa Israel on Lebanon
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0: dewi
1: oh but de om be ye no emre bi an so ya na de na me hu se Friday wo mo kwa asoro ni wiya ene sane ma no so no etasie
0: adana na o ka Friday.
1: So Friday day, Muslim for a dakasia, Omunina Timikushimu, a koyasore.
0: A hand to make us a no, sir. Okasa, Sanabia will be a boom foo. Was also a dow so called sorry.
1: Oh, Yanni dear, will be our dow or corner sorry. Oh, Friday ni da, Omo dakasia. Dana ni da, Omshe, Womonta, dear Fufuno, the Bobonabutri, or Bonabutri,
0: and a crew,
1: no more aquayasore. And just wing in a chin, Womkoyasore, and we are. The big chat one, Yanemri Biano, I and Seb, and Rasins and Kauti reporter. If I say, Jamai, Afonso, any abridin, ding, ding, I say, see, woman, I say, Cremofono, Jaman Fono, Suno, any abre, ah, woman, Suno, as you say, Oma, I say, Omo, we say, Omo, Womo, pa, Omo, Womo, Ramifia, by track be. Omo ya asore no na nkrofo so so na mu a omo di omo eye ni nyina no ase omo e video anase omo e twa camera ni ade
0: okay
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0: oh okay
1: ema nra omo ni omo ankromofo ni bi by also be kasai omo interview no
0: okay
1: oh am also be kind say it is what is going on
0: okay
1: and you know adene dear yi da we be say ko bia mensa wo
0: enkure
1: mensa wo oh and ti say be Israel ni yi asem ne dear adene
0: because
1: sa se mo say sat ye bua say na enwo mi
0: o oh debi o no
1: ni enwo mi o
0: ni ya wo
1: ah
0: so on awo no nya kola o
1: menya kwada menyini ne de menyini oho na hwepse peacekeeping
0: yeah
1: Ghana started by peacekeeping pa wo middle east
0: yeah
1: how many years ni
0: okay
1: oho
0: 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One war, no, it was around 1967. Is Adina Israel for Eko Jesus Golan Heights na je se em se eno no I don't know say Golan Heights no Syria ho no om ko jiye e na wo msa e try say wo mu be ji asase kakra so e wo Lebanon area ho no nti me ka say e ho no na sad instance was sa country na twa wo hwe say for Syria Lebanon Egypt na om ni Israel for ko wo this is the 700 Israel for di om sun kunim a om ko jiji asase ni nya nti me fa ni say a horny beer, one busy no, one to Mohansi.
1: The freeze our time on a peacekeeping, a statue or honum.
0: Say peacekeeping, a statue at
1: a check,
0: yes. But soon say Israel for cry, as uncle Creti, one state Israel no crapolo. Say editors after Second World War, now uncle Ben 1948, who couldn't sign a man uncle Creti, the state of Israel.
1: To make us a near Womia.
0: There be say na wom kunko kreti wende enko ne wo but cha anche na ja o be wi ase
1: cha de anche
0: na o be wi ase but say me can say wom so sorry tia Israel no it was around sir 1960s one eh wom sorry tia some visa bia so ma
1: yedia
0: eh mama beji eh ndi no Wamu kwenye no in fact wamu lusun tokano. And as I say akakoye asem siwa timbiana kwenye toka.
1: Akoye bola suja.
0: Uh-huh.
1: Enumda.
0: Yes.
1: Wa woni se dumu bwa na san afunye mu baby.
0: That's right. So, that's right.
1: Tino edne pa se tu obitwa.
0: There be edne.
1: Be anon betimi abrase.
0: Yeah.
1: But se tu obitwa pa de.
0: Edne. Mr. Anna, dear me, Yanni say, he say, Israel for soldier 4-4 ne wuno. Before me try say, Nipa be brave, we were Lebanon society.
1: And I remember 47.
0: Yeah,
1: and
0: it's too much.
1: No crowns, woman, we
0: are. Or me try so, woman couldn't come back. So, and yet, that never going to
1: be 4 pet and a mukumia.
0: So, say, but don't think I say a pill.
1: Oh, there be send ye, I mean, a canon, no my wives. And you know, 47 ne 4 year. And can
0: say, they didn't know cancer.
1: Eh, say,
0: so oh, can try, say, that was 47 in 4, so now can.
1: Aha.
0: And you know, chairman say, country beat say Germany, one more 80 million.
1: Yeah.
0: Country beat say Kurosawa, one more born, one more 150,000, 158,000 Michel population. And you know, chairman say, Kurosawa 4 million. Ewu. So na German 400 wu a na se normal sa bo so wo hwe nipa doma e wo han ni wan na wo over 80 million na wo tme kum obi two obi just 158,000
1: me no nya se e bia ne sa na me kan no me kan se me the numbers no mum de compare ye
0: but Israel dey wo mfi se wo musa into so kum ba ko crap na how ma
1: what camp him?
0: This is it. How ma you know? Say your companions are the end there. And the say we didn't 1 year and say you become Israel for you.
1: Okay. You know we should there. Or more about Ashim.
0: Bibri. Oh, Papa and Mama meaning Nkola. Dio Mitchia. Good. You know any? Into your headlines, no. They can see EU to ban airlines from charging for hand luggage. So, until no, say we a question honorable. Until airlines be and charge hand luggage no. Maybe did you say airlines charge hand luggage no? A bit is a Ryanair so microphone. Any say easy jet any say weights say woman too far say Ryanair hand honor any say hey. Was one woman was Ocean normal airlines no say Lufthansa, Aerojet, ni KLM, Obiano, Halagidi free. So,
1: Yeni, who say a year free.
0: Oh, okay.
1: But, shut up, Akaru.
0: Okay, honorable.
1: Brony, when you be Luzu.
0: Okay.
1: Oh, Yeni, who say you free. Okay, see, your bag, you know, I won't 23.
0: Say, bag name, much 23.
1: 23, me, no.
0: Now, say, who to your house go?
1: And I'm Mitchell Warren.
0: Okay.
1: Oh, as his uncle wait, you know, a brosa.
0: I didn't know, say a brosa.
1: Okay. And I'm scanning me to an intino.
0: Okay.
1: And you know, most of my mama 23.
0: Okay. That's right.
1: But mini America for kwa kushia director. Asuma America for boxer. Yeah. Omo di bano.
0: Eno kure.
1: Chise. Enso so emu odu esan suche yen ye di emu.
0: Menu di etibi. Eno kure na akano. Yeah.
1: I didn't think they say etimba sa.
0: Yo, bisa question. No. They say a bani sa anise no. Womo sa passengers na omu free. Sa trans Atlantic no. Womo conditions ni different sin. Yeah, you free Europe hano. So yeah, yeah, the two the all can there no crepa was say we share bags are only free America no ban
1: yeah.
0: Any weight na a different
1: uh-huh.
0: And I yes no share weight ni different you know every region be our ni rules oh and then no cre I understand you
1: to me dia almost you know na free no omo dia koka 2023 dinga yema 2023 no e bi nka ho kra.
0: Okay, uh-huh. It's a bit bit maka ho, but when say utwa no, it be a first class ticket. And I say business wait, you know. When me twa business ticket and say first class no. Yeah, mom 32 kilos a bag. And I owe the net 23. Ah, it's a Europe here as
1: na make. 32 ni papija.
0: Yes. So
1: one more you say okay. You say okay.
0: I'm more proof so. Uh-huh. So, we have a business class tickets, no?
1: In the first class, no?
0: Yes, we have 32 kilos. So, we have 24, 25 hours. We have to be free. This is what I'm telling you. Yes.
1: Uh-huh.
0: Yeah.
1: Let's say yes, is here.
0: And yes, is here because on the first class and business, you be a sicker, what you know, who to meet you, sir.
1: Meti was here.
0: Yeah.
1: What you ask, but the media they come and say, and I'm waiting in Tino.
0: Yeah,
1: said the Bayer, you will be here, you know, for more years, man, and near you will play in Munina, you will be toying in Tino.
0: Yeah,
1: we infer a number of bucks, no first class for no fan, 1 more 32, no,
0: yeah.
1: 1 more entire, 1 more chim,
0: yeah.
1: Oh, sudden comedy main campaign, oh, Kenya 23 plus extra B, assist B,
0: okay,
1: so I'm. Oh, sana kama me kanu na wa woman ni pakro no se over 32.
0: Yeah.
1: One bag.
0: Yeah.
1: Cuz any matter 32 near a weight kitwa.
0: Enti no e hono bet me abani se bi imagine amika.
1: Un
0: se ye the tag e bo bag.
1: Yeah.
0: Enti bi a sa bags na e overweight no.
1: E
0: no
1: e fa baby.
0: Be ko e bi enti se wo kesi ne peja no hu a. E bi a hono e kan se
1: nipa mi no.
0: Nipa mi no. Anase o so the forklift na fa inside the man. I how the minimum but sana the net.
1: Why dwene mu na woka?
0: Sanity. Me imagine no. So because minim say business class for no wo munya sa 32 na make no.
1: Wo
0: munya sa do no. Yeah.
1: Ada ku metwe bi mahwe. Me the cabinet to castle.
0: Why not? Na say last time na ye ko Ghana mini ye mami Mrs. Hosfield. It is the same plane no, but on no one name which it is more one or buy yeah you go inside or no. Oh say I am members run one or no. Into me coin to Okona share a honey who sweet Tiena.
1: We never be try.
0: Say, me dinner when I ye didn't come on. Now, Michel Nacunia, no nebia, ye honey beer in Sucrana, ye mock up near Shamo, ne hoddy beer,
1: oh, one barco bottle near the abyss,
0: your nest, the honey, and say. In the sign the pass out and say yes. She said she has paid for it.
1: Okay.
0: Mm-hmm.
1: But didn't be drooper.
0: She has paid for it.
1: Okay.
0: And okay. Yo. Ain't you know now say hand luggage in there? In European Union say one measure. Say airlines now air jumpsicano. And you say one trim, and you know one guswa, one yes and was me did say. So airline system boom didn't say Ryanair money easy jet new weights any Transavia any foiling no omni sa airlines now I'm say European Union for no can't one was seven and I can you believe say say even class up bags in cry you did to go and adakano we say who quite far back case to be bria who calls why a different my last visitor me the call Ghana was it early was it this year? And I said, "Visa, good." And no bag, I'm back. I'm cutting no. Na any size, no. Ebro normal one. No. Iti mini de ko kanta na workers niti no. 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
1: okay
0: this is it good
1: obi akuni na dwuma mumra
0: sanity one can say overweight but to see sa size in there ndun pini mfanfa ho good intiyanhwe next headline om say diesel in Germany now just 7 cents more than before Iran war nti minim orana we say oka no diesel na dokuma na say
1: to see there were form
0: or form
1: see there were form
0: to oka no say edum kan ye diesel
1: to see there were form okay yeah we were see you bit me ahome kakra
0: okay
1: na first no dey say dey na sikro no na busume ne beso no ne sika ni nyina ko diesel
0: eko
1: to na ma yifo no ni abre pa because na packet price na so so
0: yeah.
1: Yen tum
0: okay
1: uh-huh.
0: Okay
1: and unti na che se obetie o I say we dey we ejuma ma abain
0: abain yeah
1: sanity
0: okay
1: okay so see there yeah
0: e dey nyamia si but say don't forget say unse abain she or the mine or my 2 months e be ujun sa e see we munti ti
1: normal
0: so yeah you see ewu na say price is sa cost so we bend
1: ewa sisi no mvanse wo fo mu die
0: ye
1: be fa nsa nanti esa kosra ene ane ye ka ye si
0: ye
1: den die ye ne ane ye twa nti ne duru ba bi ne ye twa bi egumu a
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0: entity belt
1: sanity
0: and okay and we no say o my footu a na obeka say Ghana ka obo say obi obeka say no asatu o hodo but I had the son to me hodo sadin
1: there be Ghana dear we say be be at me see
0: because me cho no say if e ban say thanks sell no crap no akabe one week no waka just say ni this in your answer
1: asa
0: no no I shall share that when you say after a sad time no
1: oh yeah we have been drew on why I sign you know this is any hope oh baby I'm a TSA be all this you will say thanks tell you na we have been drew on my sign you know
0: say even
1: even
0: Je sais on ne voit pas quand je dis au bois.
1: Au bois. 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
0: Unimdi. 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
1: 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Aussi bini.
0: Bini.
1: On casse bio on ne entend pas.
0: Aussi
1: bini.
0: Bini. Eh, asamo. Good. It means your mom pay say after June 30th from Kra still are born back a cra. Because it Trump near Adahuma, Omsi,
1: Omobius
0: asked to of Homus, no.
1: Yeah.
0: Into your mom, I say, and no matter what's a cra.
1: Ukraine, Russia, the end of such idea. Not just a Ubers and Kayina, the whole world will be unfounded to me for food for a.
0: Okay.
1: Okay. Yensign, Enko, Yachikakra.
0: And you correct. Yo.
1: Yeah.
0: Yanko, and your next headline, Omsi, Germany braces for heat wave. With highs of 36 degrees. I'm saying, and right, so, and then I'm some, make a mukrana me walk it about 34 degrees. There's enough bunting there, never more.
1: No more. I'm 38 record.
0: That's right. Oh, if I only do something.
1: Mannheim, me nine.
0: Wow.
1: 38.
0: Wow. So,
1: and you know, not just any more shit.
0: Emotion. And that's a, you see a talk, I can't know if you say.

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0: Yeah.
1: Oh.
0: Say, I'm not saying she's saying. But I say, and your force or do that than the gun in your or do gun. Ida na sekran odboko gana.
1: Se obokaso ko repair.
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1: 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Because more ekoko hwehwe ho no prices no
0: ni
1: adene me buy me dia compare
0: yes
1: I chese ni me bu ho no aton Ghana
0: better
1: eye
0: e no correct
1: oho wo mo aso be install bi bia e dia ma kama
0: e no correct
1: ama na ye adwuma
0: e no correct
1: so ti wo beta dia free as ya koro e bia ni installation na wo ho go di be ko go dru Ghana ni ba won't mean install ye
0: yeah Yeah.
1: A bedroom may be after some a year, be say.
0: And you correct. Now, we say, maybe I told you, I can't. I checked some years back. Now, your Bahan made a video recorder, a cassette to Shimon. Now, me will be from, I'm saying, either Grundig and that telephone. Hana, you should come out. Maybe the call Ghana, no, because I'm command with my sir. So, oh, so yeah, now I yes. Did not mean tears away na cassette no woman, a trend woman said, I said, and I'm saying, Intimitua, I'm say, ah, sat telephone and I said, Grundy come to Querno. A yama Europe.
1: Yeah.
0: So,
1: yama tropical.
0: This is it.
1: Yeah.
0: And you know, Saudi will be free here now the cause, oh, if you German the court, oh, but going to be another say,
1: sanity.
0: And this is okay, better say, say, put that in be organ and say, yama, sasat to tropics, no. And do talk, a normal.
1: A normal.
0: So, no, so, but this is so, better miss now if you deny it.
1: Yeah. Yeah. Sanity.
0: Yeah.
1: And you know, you're quite a yadaji, near nantim.
0: Yeah.
1: Name for your companion, ma.
0: Yeah.
1: Yeah. Dear, dear, was here. A blue horn by war to watch near, eh, yeah,
0: yeah, ah, yeah, and in North Bokogana.
1: Ah, oh, then so no, yeah, no, I dream whom you know me, you know,
0: yes,
1: Anna Mecano,
0: and a correct,
1: aye,
0: and a correct,
1: yeah.
0: You honorable, yes, dear, next headline. I'm saying, can the World Cup reunite Germany in the face of geopolitical uncertainty? In him say, World Cup now, yeah, when you do honor, now, yeah, the. Vim, my friend said Germany and Vim and I Yadiko. Germany one first match, you know, Omni Kura South for the boy, Omni Shomo 7-1. Kura South Mikan, so no, Omni 158,000. Germany over 80 million people, and all those things, you know. In the acquire, any J, any Sanyamana acquire, no. Any Pabi, say, World Cup, and a bit to me, I'm a unity, but was a new Usher. Black Stars players na ye bubo ni pa be ATB o wa mse later ni ye report no ah womo echi kra every Africa so hey inti we na womo kan say apart from that you know uhwe ene the pure German spare mechano me France bia on be be 4-5 bi but do don say womo any to kai for Womochi Africa,
1: Missa,
0: and you know, who is saying, say, Sir World Cup, a bit me, Amasa, unity be a ye here.
1: No, here, Frank should for, you know, France for line up.
0: And the man here.
1: Oh, Kokoba, who granny move.
0: Oh, I don't know, Missa.
1: Oh, you see, whenever Barrett, you have Jane, I'm sure. They say, one more, no more boy cry, Coco.
0: Now, France, they say, Sir Fritti. Into Okarina, Fritti snaps.
1: Woman, a jig cap no man, be a ship will say, Woody Bonidia, na,
0: yeah, France, dear Fritti. Was all here times at time, Cana, Diana, Oyako, Cran, sir, play a Beyonce, or ball left be a friend in India, Fritti, France, dear, Omni, Ducky, Fritti. Now, and Necra said, there's a Canada for sure, Canada suit team, no.
1: Let me say,
0: Omni, the Ducky from
1: Ghana for
0: yes, apart from that, that no crap, no. And then no countries know who say first, you know, so Aquano, Yankofa, America, Fonkwankofa, we for Canada Fonkwa. Say Nippani Batna, so Obeji Kratan, Nazi B and Nam, so Omenyo Hun for so, if we say athletics, say you football, Ombejuatum, that's all.
1: Ombejuatum. I say, I said it's a new school, secondary school.
0: Yeah.
1: No beer, sports people.
0: You see?
1: Headmasters no call on the chas,
0: yes,
1: maybe be chas,
0: yeah.
1: No more committee and selected students, no?
0: Yes, yes.
1: Oh, who sport, we never do about sports,
0: sports in Tia Bajino,
1: Yabajino.
0: That's right, yeah.
1: Oh, yeah, no, hope
0: I'm correct, I'm correct.
1: Yeah, because the sports, a brubi bia, so a trabandry.
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